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Listen, they talk about making sure that you have a morning and an evening anchor. That way you don't have to stress too much about the little details during the day. 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
1: Sometimes when you're traveling, you want to see all the sights, but you also want some downtime, and the idea of an itinerary is overwhelming, but you kind of need one for structure. So this one travel professional, really, that's what she does for a living, created this concept of a morning anchor, where you have a timed entry to be somewhere in the morning or a reservation in the AM. Then in the midday, you got like a little buffer. You do whatever you choose. And then evening time, you have an evening anchor. It could be a dinner reservation, tickets to a show. And it gives you just enough structure where you don't feel like you've wasted the day.
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1: So they say that about half of Americans think that 2026 is considered a year of nostalgia, with Americans leaning into nostalgia so much because, well, it brings them back to a happier time. 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But yeah, that year of nostalgia is being embraced, not just because we're thinking about, you know, simpler times, but really we're thinking about nostalgia when we're picking travel destinations, activities, and who we're traveling with.
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0: 93.3 The Bus, utilizing a caption on the regular. Listen, you are not the only one. I'm right there with you. What's going on? It's Michelle Fay. But they say a lot of us use subtitles even when we don't need them. And it's a lot of it based on the idea of scrolling nonstop in social media. Because, for example, captions, they were designed for the hearing impaired. But researchers have found that the trend is actually being driven by younger generations. People are using captions constantly, whether on TV or social media, in order to catch every word and every detail.
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I'm Michelle Fay. 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
1: So the CDC is changing some of their exercise guidelines. What we once thought was just a few hours a week, well, we're going to have to triple that number. 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
1: So you might think you're getting enough exercise, but according to this new research, they found that we got to step it up. All right, CDC guidelines are recommending at least 150 minutes of moderate aerobic activity every week. And now they're basically arguing that that's actually not enough to significantly lower your risk of heart attack or stroke. Researchers have found that you may need 3 to 4 times that amount to see the biggest benefits. They're saying that adults should aim for about 600 minutes of moderate to vigorous activity per week. Yeah, that equates to about 9 to 10 hours.
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0: 93.3 The Bus, all-time favorites from the 70s, 80s, and 90s. So before you head out into the sun, heads up, you might want to incorporate grapes into your routine. They were finding that it actually helps your skin handle sun exposure just a little bit better from the inside out when you enjoy grapes. Now, they're not a replacement for sunscreen, okay? So make sure that you've got that SPF with you, but adding grapes into your routine can't hurt.
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All-time favorites from the 70s, 80s, and 90s, 93.3 The Bus. What do you got? Some Guns N' Roses, Paradise City. Gonna slow it down a couple of notches here and do Cars and Drive, their biggest hit, because the sound of it went with any musical format. So everybody in the world played it. Became a number one hit.

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I want to dance with somebody who loves me. 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

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Eagles, Hotel California, you got the Kelp and Madonna. She, too, is working on a musical biopic. It is Material Girl. Because of the video she did with this song, everybody thought Madonna was very materialistic. And that always bothered her. But then don't make a video about being a material girl.

0: 90s Breathe Breathe, the bus, all-time favorites from the 70s, 80s, and 90s. What else, Aerosmith, Sweet Emotion? That's right. They played at iHeartRadio Music Festival two times. First time it was Steven Tyler, just him, as a rock soloist in 2011. Then he brought the whole band back in 2012. And guess what? Now we're going to the 16th one, September 18th and 19th in September. Hurry, there's a few tickets left. It's selling out real fast. 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AXS.com is where you get the tickets. 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

93.3 The Bus. Oh, that's Tone Loc, Funky Cole Medina. Love that song. Love him. He does some acting, too. I've seen him in movies over the years.

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Your next chance to win a piece of it, $2,500, is back this morning at 8. 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

0: 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That's Bon Jovi, It's My Life. You got the Cope. He's a two-timer from our iHeartRadio Music Festivals in Vegas. But what's fascinating about Bon Jovi is sometimes he does collaborations with people, either to help them or bring their music more into the forefront of rock and pop music. You know, he did some stuff with Jennifer Nettles and some others. But the interesting thing, and this guy, he's working with Robbie Williams. There was a movie called Better Man. It was a musical biopic, but he decided to play himself as a monkey because that's the way he saw himself. But he never really made it here in the United States. He's worth like, $350 million because he's a worldwide pop phenomenon. But so Bon Jovi's doing some stuff with him to bring him more into the forefront in these United States. But Robbie Williams, if you haven't seen that movie, that should have done way better than it did. It just was a great story.
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93.3 The Bus. Oh, that's Creedence. Have you ever seen The Rain? They played, well, John Fogerty played at iHeartRadio Music Festival last year, number 15. Alanis Morissette, isn't it ironic

0: All-time favorites from the 70s, 80s, and 90s, 93.3 The Bus. That's Africa and Toto. They reworked that song with Weezer doing it and put it in Stranger Things. A lot of the 80s music ended up being in Stranger Things or covers of it, whatever the case may be. You know, that whole thing happened because of a fan in the Midwest who loved the TV show Stranger Things. She loved the song Africa because her mom must have listened to it because she heard it in the car all the time on the way to school, and she loved the band Weezer. So she put together the deal that Weezer would do Africa, and she had a contact at Netflix and got it on Stranger Things. A fan did that. If a fan could do that, they could do anything.
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93.3 The Bus, Rupert Holmes Escape. You got the Cope and John Mellencamp. Jack and Diane. He was honored by his daughter, Teddy Jo Mellencamp, former Real Housewife of Beverly Hills, on her iHeartRadio Music Awards.

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1: I'm Mark Coppola. 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

93 3, the bus, all time favorites from the 70s, 80s, and 90s. It was like 3 after 3 in the morning, day before we start our weekend. Cyndi Lauper all through the night. That was Billy Joel.

0: all-time favorites from the 70s, 80s, and 90s, 93.3 The Bus. Old-time rock and roll, Bob Seger and a Silver Bullet Band. Before that, the title track from Cyndi Lauper's 80s album, All Through the Night, that had a bunch of hits on it. Finally, after several nominations, she got inducted last year to the Rock and Roll Hall of Fame, but I always thought she should have been immediately inducted because she was the woman, first woman, to be played on MTV when it launched. And that song you just heard, there are a couple songs back, All Through the Night, and everything else on that album, Time After Time, Girls Just Want to Have Fun. She had the insight to make rock videos out of them all and knew where to send them. And then when MTV launched, they didn't have any other videos of female performers, so she was the first.
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0: Lionel Richie in the band at that time. Power of Love, this is when Huey Lewis and the News were tagged to do a song just for the Back to the Future soundtrack in 85.

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93.3, The Bus, all-time favorites from the 70s, 80s, and 90s. It's just after 4 in the morning on the third shift. You're with Hope. Got Simple Minds, and this is Whitney Houston. How will I know?

0: 93.3 The Bus, Spin Doctors from 1991. That's two Princes. How Will I Know? Right before that, Whitney Houston. You're with Mark Coppola. So here's what's going on. We are now approaching 4th of July weekend. And it's always interesting because it's the 250th birthday, so it's bigger and better than ever. But 4th of July is also my cousin Jerry Lynn's birthday and my wife's birthday as well. Born on the 4th of July. But the weird thing is my wife's starting to say, I'm 250 years old. I go, no, you're not. America's 250 years old. You're whatever you are. So now, you know, they're very proud to be born on the 4th of July with America turning 250. So we got to do something about that. We had to have her hypnotized once to say, hey, we threw a fireworks show for you. It was the Macy's fireworks show in New York City on the East River. So we had to hypnotize her to think it was just for her.
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Smash Mouth doing a nice cover of Neil Diamond's I'm a Believer. How to win some cash, like $2,500, coming up in a few minutes.

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1: I'm Mark Coppola. 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

0: All-time favorites from the 70s, 80s, and 90s. 93.3 The Bus, just after 5 o'clock. Welcome to the early show this morning. Almost Friday, 62 right now. We're heading for 82 today. There is a chance of thunderstorms today. Scattered rain and storms, but clouds for the most part today. A little cooler tomorrow as we head into the weekend. And then by Monday, we're into the 90s, just in time for America's birthday, just in time for the 4th of July. Yep, 93 on Monday. But it looks like clouds for the most part and scattered storms and rain throughout the weekend. Sunday looks like a okay day, but the humidity definitely kicks back in this weekend. Coming up on the show this morning, that one small item that says a lot about the person you're with or a colleague, could be your other half. We'll get into that final day of Amazon Prime, some of the deals that you can take advantage of, and of course, three things to know before you go, and another chance to win $2,500 with the America 250K USA giveaway.
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the station that's continually mastering the concept of music in the morning. 93.3 The Bus, all-time favorites from the 70s, 80s, and 90s.

Happy belated birthday to Mick Fleetwood, who celebrated his 79th birthday yesterday. Fleetwood Mac, don't stop. It is Boxer, 62 degrees this morning, going for 82 today. Humidity will be

It's been voted one of the best 4th of July parties in America, right in our backyard in UA. The UACA, along with G&J Pepsi, Columbia Gas, giving you the party in the park, followed by the 4th of July fireworks in UA next Saturday. The bus will be the official soundtrack for the fireworks, too. Looking forward to that next Saturday night with 93.3 The Bus.

Hey, if you're heading into work this morning, keep us on after 6 o'clock with the iHeartRadio app, or who knows, maybe you have an old-school boombox. Third Shift Lifters, I know your day is about to wrap up, so thank you so much for listening. 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

summer rock song from the 80s. Not surprised. Don Henley, the voice of summer, just after 6 o'clock. Welcome to the Boxer Show. 62 right now. We're heading for 82 today. The 90s, though, are coming. I'll tell you more in 5 minutes on the bus.

Still some great flashbacks from last weekend's Columbus Air Show. Man, so good. Can't wait for next year's already. It's Boxer coming up with three things to know before you go. A couple of vetoes that took place yesterday with Governor Mike DeWine. Right after Huey Lewis in the news on the bus.

0: 93.3 The Bus, with three things to know before you go on The Boxer Show.
1: 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Good morning. Here's what's trending in Central Ohio this morning. Governor Mike DeWine issuing a pair of vetoes yesterday. One of them was for a bill that would have required a valid photo ID to be submitted in order to file an absentee ballot. DeWine said the bill was an additional burden for voters with little benefit. DeWine also vetoed a bill regarding submetered utility services. The Supreme Court could release some major decisions today. The justices will wrap up their current session by the end of this month, and there are decisions still to be released involving several high-profile cases, including transgender athlete bans, President Trump's birthright citizenship order, his ability to fire federal officials, and the counting mail-in ballots that arrive after Election Day, campaign finance, and deportation protections and more. In sports, Houston Rockets take Ohio State's Bruce Thornton in the second round of the NBA draft last night, and FIFA World Cup action tonight. Team USA plays Turkey in L.A. this evening at 10 p.m. And Storm Team 4 meteorologist Macy Tetrick says clouds for the most part today, some scattered rain and storms, a high of 82. Right now, 62 in London, 63 at 93.3 The Bus.
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Got the good stuff up next after Michael Jackson.

up after 7 o'clock this morning. I want to get into what small thing tells a lot about someone. I mean, it could be how they're dressed. It could be maybe the car they drive, maybe how they speak. But what small thing says a lot about that person? It could be maybe the person in your life. Maybe you're on a date and all of a sudden it's a telling sign of what this person really is. 614-821-5900.

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On the way in 6 minutes, the craziest foods you can buy at the World Cup as Team USA gets set to play Turkey tonight at 10 p.m. tonight. You plan on staying up late for that? Boston, more than a feeling on 93.3 The Bus.

small about a person that says a lot about them. Whatever it might be. Maybe it's their shoes. Maybe it's how they act or how they dress. 614-821-9330. We'll get to that coming up at 7:43. Three things to know before you go. Next, after No Doubt on the Bus.

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1: 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Good morning. Here's what's trending in Central Ohio this morning. Governor Mike DeWine issuing a pair of vetoes yesterday, one of them for a bill that would have required a valid photo ID to be submitted in order to file an absentee ballot. DeWine said the bill was an additional burden for voters with little benefit. DeWine also vetoed a bill regarding sub-metered utility services. The Supreme Court could release a major decision today. The justices set to wrap up their current session by the end of the month, and there are decisions still to be released involving several high-profile cases, including transgender athlete bans, President Trump's birthright citizenship order, his ability to fire federal officials, the counting mail-in ballots that arrive after Election Day, and more. In sports, Houston Rockets take Ohio State's Bruce Thornton in the second round of the NBA draft last night. FIFA World Cup action tonight. Team USA plays Turkey in L.A. 10 o'clock tonight on Fox. And Storm Team 4 meteorologist Macy Tetrick says clouds, scattered rain, and storms today, a high of 82. Right now, it is 64 on the Scioto Mile, 64 here at 93.3 The Bus.
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3: BTS. Yeah, yeah.

lot about a person. 614-821-9330. We'll continue that conversation next after Cyndi Lauper. Also, Sullivan Avenue is closed right now between Terrace and Richardson. There's a down power line. Probably going to be that way for a little while. Cyndi Lauper on the bus. Yeah.

0: Cyndi Lauper, who just celebrated her 73rd birthday the other day. True Colors on 93.3 The Bus. All-time favorites from the 70s, 80s, and 90s. Something small that says a lot about someone. Maybe it's the clothes they wear, whatever it might be. Jump in, 614-821-9330. We're going to get to that in just seconds. Also, we just talked about it, but Sullivan Avenue closed between Terrace and Richardson. It's not something you would normally see. It's quite the sight, actually. It's not just down power lines. It's actually a power pole that is going across the road, and it looks like it landed on the building on the other side. Now, look, everyone, it looks like it's okay. There are plenty of police and utility people on the scene, and they have it blocked off for, I don't know, I'd say a block or two. But just know if you're going that way, you're trying to get to the freeway, Sullivan Avenue is closed between Terrace and Richardson right now. And it's probably going to be that way for a while. So the small item that most people would think, okay, that's not a big deal. But it says a lot about the person, whatever that might be. 614-821-9330 or hit that talkback mic in the iHeartRadio app. Go.
1: Their shoes. You know, you wear your shoes everywhere, kind of like all day, every day. Like, yeah. Is he leasing the car? Was the watch a gift? You know, it just says a lot about what they choose to put priorities in.
0: Shoes. I don't actually put a lot of priorities in my shoes, but I actually know of a dad who gets mad at his kids when they accidentally step on the shoes that he's wearing, especially the real white ones. I'm like, they're white shoes. Why? What do you expect? Yes.
2: To their cell phone. If that thing's cracked, you know that their life's a mess.
0: You know what? I never even thought about that before. Okay, that makes sense. We'd love to hear from you, too. What, that small item on someone that actually says a lot about them. 614-821-9330.
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0: heavy rain through the afternoon and evening. Temperatures will warm near 83 degrees. Through the overnight, a few more lingering showers with temperatures in the mid-60s. A better chance for rain and thunderstorms to end the week on Friday with a high near 80. I'm Storm Team 4 meteorologist Macy Tetrick.
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8: 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The U.S. closes out group play tonight against Turkey.
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It's about time. Billy Idol set to be inducted into the Rock and Roll Hall of Fame this November, just after 8. It's Boxer on 93.3 The Bus. If you missed it, birthday is this hour's keyword. Grab $2,500. Start sightseeing America for the America 250K USA giveaway. On the way, if you love the Dutton Ranch, good news for you. Remember the Bachelorette season that got canceled from ABC? There's a chance we may see it after all. Details coming up in 6 minutes on The Bus.

0: paying you to go cross-country and sightsee at some of the most amazing places and landmarks across the country as the U.S. of A. celebrates 250 years next weekend. Can't believe that. 4th of July is next weekend already. Red, white, and boom, a week from tomorrow. Yikes. Where is it going? Slow down. Slow down a little bit. It's 93.3 The Bus. I'm Boxer. By the way, that keyword this hour, birthday, enter that keyword to play, 93.3thebus.com. At least do that before 9 o'clock, and you'll be in to hopefully win $2,500 to go sightsee across America. Time for the Biz Report. If you've been watching The Dutton Ranch, it's the Yellowstone spinoff on Paramount, centered around Beth Dutton and Rip Wheeler. It has been renewed for season 2 by Paramount Plus after a record-breaking debut. Not really surprised at all. Remember The Bachelorette, that latest season that ended up getting shelved by ABC? Well, apparently there is an excellent chance now that Taylor Frankie Paul's season of that Bachelorette will start airing next month. ABC scrapped it back in March over a video that had Taylor violently attacking her boyfriend. But apparently they've had some sort of change of heart. Steer clear of Madison Square Garden for the 4th of July weekend. More and more things are looking like it's really happening, as in a marriage between Taylor Swift and Travis Kelce. Permits were filed for street closures for, I guess, what is going to be Taylor and Travis's wedding from July 2nd to July 4th. And on TV tonight, the World Cup, Turkey and Team USA, 10 o'clock on Fox, and the 3-hour CMA Fest. You catch that starting at 8 o'clock on ABC. And if you're celebrating a birthday today, you share it with pop singer Benson Boone, who's 24. Ricky Gervais is 65. And Carly Simon is 83 today. That's The Biz.
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All-time favorites from the 70s, 80s, and 90s, 93.3. The bus set to hit 82 today. It's going to start to feel a little more humidity in the next few days, too, says Storm Team 4 meteorologist Macy Tetrick. But what about the rain today? What can we expect? More on that. Plus, Governor Mike DeWine vetoing a couple of bills. And another Buckeye heads to the NBA. Three things to know before you go. After Prince on the bus.

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1: 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Good morning. Here's what's trending in Central Ohio this morning. Governor Mike DeWine issuing a pair of vetoes yesterday. One of them was for a bill that would have required a valid photo ID to be submitted in order to file an absentee ballot. DeWine saying that the bill was an additional burden for voters with little benefit. DeWine also vetoing a bill regarding submetered utility services. The Supreme Court could release some major decisions today. The justices are set to wrap up their current session by the end of the month, and some of those decisions still to be released are very high profile, including transgender athlete bans, President Trump's birthright citizenship order, and his ability to fire federal officials, among others. And in sports, Houston Rockets take Ohio State's Bruce Thornton in the second round of the NBA draft last night. And FIFA World Cup action tonight. Team USA plays Turkey in LA this evening at 10 o'clock on Fox. And Storm Team 4 meteorologist Macy Tetrick says clouds for the most part today, a chance of scattered rain and storms, a high of 82. Right now, it's 63 in Sunbury, 64 at 93.3 The Bus.
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In case you're just joining us and you missed the keyword earlier with the America 250K USA giveaway. Yeah, that's right. We want to cut you a check for $2,500 and you go tour America. Fly away, take a road trip, Route 66, Grand Canyon, whatever it might be. 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Do that before the end of the hour. Good luck.

0: all-time favorites from the 70s, 80s, and 90s, 93.3 The Bus. It's Boxer. Time for the good stuff this morning. And in just a few seconds here, you'll find out about a guy who lost his wallet 30 years ago, and he finally found it. And you'll never believe where. It's the most random. And oh, by the way, what was in it still after 30 years? But we start with a woman in New Jersey who survived a house fire last week thanks to, of all people, or I should say animals, her poodle. Now, poodles are some of the smartest dog breeds in the world. Matter of fact, I think they hit number one on the list usually. But poodles aren't necessarily one to get a lot of credit for saving lives. Not the case with this one. This poodle refused to stop barking in the middle of the night, and her persistence woke her up just in time for the owner to realize that the house was on fire.
1: He comes to my bed. I was like, oh my God, what? And I hear the smoke detector went off. Immediately, beep, beep, beep. I was like, oh my God, it's a fire. Run, it was in the living room. The house already in flames.
2: First arriving units got on scene and found the structure was heavily involved in the rear. Fire rapidly extending throughout the house.
0: Yeah, unfortunately, the house was destroyed, but the owner and the poodle who saved the life of the owner, they are going to be okay. And finally, that missing wallet for 30 years, an English man named Mark Dexter just found his wallet after more than 30 years of it being lost. Said it made him feel like he was opening up a time capsule. Someone apparently found it buried in overgrown land and then put a notice on Facebook. Well, Mark found it, reached out, retrieved it. He says the best part was seeing an old job ID that made him nostalgic for his younger years. Pretty cool to kind of get such a rare glimpse into your past. However, he found no money inside.
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It's one of my Achilles heels when it comes to bathroom cleaning. The soap scum in your bathroom, in your tub, your shower. 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

0: Morning the Bus, all-time favorites from the 70s, 80s, and 90s. It's Boxer. Every weekday at this time, we do Boxer's Daily DIY. This is one that I've struggled with through the years up until I finally decided to do research because I was tired of the buildup and feeling like I wasn't doing a good job cleaning the bathroom. Well, here's some tips on how to make it simple and easy breezy. One of the things the experts suggest you do is vacuuming the bathroom before you get out your cleaning solutions. 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

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Amanda, For You, Billy Joel, Uptown Girl, Binge of the Bus at Work,

is our resident music professor, Mr. Mike Island, who will join us next. 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All Ladies Lunch and another chance to win $2,500 to explore America right at 11 with 93.3 The Bus. I'm Boxer. Have a great day. We'll get you ready for the weekend tomorrow, 6 to 10 on The Bus. Take care.

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One of the many artists that the late Clive Davis brought to fame, that's Whitney Houston on 93.3 The Bus. I'm Mike Island. Good morning. Don Henley is a part of your music ahead in this bus binge. Here's a song from the 80s in Canada, and then hit the United States right at the beginning of 1990. It's Alana Miles with Black Velvet on 93.3 The Bus.

0: Henley on 93.3 The Bus, playing your all-time favorites from the greatest decades of music. I'm Mike Island, and you know tomorrow we're only a week away from Red, White, and Boone, and I brought that up just to give you an idea of how time is flying. We're just ahead of another bus binge with Queen, Journey, and Aerosmith a part of it, so stay right here with 93.3 The Bus.
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0: 93.3 The Bus, playing your all-time favorites from the greatest decades of music. Fine Young Cannibals, often referred to as FYC, but I never did that. Made me feel like I was talking about a bucket of chicken. Mike Island here. Good morning. The all-80s lunch coming up at noon. And I was just kind of thrown in here today, so I don't have a lot of music to work with. 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

It's 93.3 The Bus, Mike Island here. Good morning. I have a desk calendar that I hang on the wall here in the studio so I can keep track on what day it is. Yeah, I'm getting that old. And look at stuff coming up in a week from tomorrow is Red, White, and Boom. It's coming fast. 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

93.3 The Bus, playing even more of your all-time favorites. Good afternoon. I'm Mike Island. Phil Collins just ahead for your Thursday at work. It's Kenny Loggins on 93.3 The Bus.

0: 93.3 The Bus, all-time favorites from the greatest decades of music. Phil Collins, Take Me Home. I'm Mike Island. Good afternoon. Thanks for having us on. We're going to do another check on weather from our friends at Storm Team 4 as rain stays a part of our forecast. And we'll get you back to another bus binge with No Doubt, Soft Cell, and Paula Abdul a part of it. So stay close by. 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

Monday on your Thursday at work. 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I'm doing that. I need some more records to play, though. 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

93.3 The Bus, all-time favorites from the 70s, 80s, 90s. Hi there, I'm Michael McCoy. Thank you for spending part of your day with us, your wet day. We do some rain for sure. Hey, you've heard of a nightcap. How about a day cap? I'll tell you what that is in two songs.

0: Gen Z is at it again. They've discovered something new, and I just used air quotes around the word new. Hi there, I'm Michael McCoy. Thank you for listening to 93.3 The Bus. Have you heard of a day cap? Well, it's the latest drinking trend, especially among young adults. It's about starting earlier and winding down sooner. Less about partying deep into the night, more about fitting social time into a healthier, more balanced routine. I got news for you. That's called Happy Hour.
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0: 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Hi there, I'm Michael McCoy. Denise, thanks for listening to 93.3 The Bus. What's the funniest thing your pet has ever done?
1: So on our property, we have kind of a higher elevation for the front yard, and she was chasing a ball and forgot that the yard kind of ends and there's a 3-foot drop.

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fireworks all over the place next week. Starting July 3rd, Red, White, and Boom, downtown Columbus. And then we'll be in Upper Arlington on the 4th. You can hear that soundtrack for their fireworks right here on 93.3 The Bus.

0: 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I'm Michael McCoy in for Kelsey Webb. Hey, Sherry, thanks for listening to 93 Through the Bus. What's the funniest thing your pet has ever done?
1: My cat got stuck in the rain, and she just came in completely soaking and then wanting to cuddle. 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

0: It is National Beatles Day, so there's Aerosmith with their cover of the Beatles Come Together on 93.3 The Bus. Missy, thanks for listening. What's the funniest thing your pet has ever done?
1: I give my cat catnip, and one cat goes belly flop on top of it and splays out all their legs and hisses when the other cat comes close. And I just lose it and laugh.

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0: 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What's the funniest thing your pet has ever done?
1: So on our property, we have kind of a higher elevation for the front yard, and she was chasing a ball and forgot that the yard kind of ends and there's a 3-foot drop, and she just ran off the edge of the yard and toppled into our bushes and yelped, but then still got up and got the

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I'm Michael McCoy in for Kelsey. She's back next week. Here's John Parr.

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0: 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Missy, thanks for listening. What's the funniest thing your pet has ever done?
1: I give my cats catnip, and one cat goes belly flop on top of it and splays out all their legs and hisses when the other cat comes close. And I just lose it and laugh.
0: I hope you have video of that. That could be funny.

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0: 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What's the funniest thing your pet has ever done?
1: Every time my dog barks, she scares the crap out of herself. And she looks at her tail and jumps and can't figure out where the noise came from.

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1: 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Yay!

That's it for me. I'm Michael McCoy, done for the day. Michelle is up next. Boxer is back tomorrow morning. He'll have a chance for you to win $2,500 as we celebrate America's 250th birthday. That's at 8 a.m. Enjoy your evening, and thanks, as always, for listening to 93.3 The Bus.

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1: Playing more of your favorites on this Thursday. What's going on? It's Michelle Fay hanging with you. And coming up, I've got the Beatles with a classic. I got Aerosmith and Prince on the way. But if there's something specific, use that talkback mic on the iHeartRadio app. Tap that red microphone on your screen. 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
1: 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I'll let you know why next.